0: Work for the Sheldon Street Water Main Project did not take place yesterday as planned due to the weather. That work is instead taking place today, so the lane closure on Sheldon Street will remain in place through at least tomorrow. Prescott Valley says the work at the intersection of Jasper Parkway and Copper Hill Drive has been completed. Crews smoothed out the roadway grade and transitioned through the intersection. That intersection is once again open. This information can be found on our news page at myradioplace.com. That's news from Yavapai Broadcasting.
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2: The overnight weather outlook, clearing out, should be mostly clear overnight tonight, some light breeziness. Tomorrow, sunny and quite warm. In fact, highs tomorrow, measurably higher than today. Overnight, under those clear skies, look for lows in Flagstaff of 59, Sedona 73, Prescott 68, Cottonwood 75. Highs tomorrow, Flagstaff 84, Sedona 100, Prescott 91, Cottonwood near 105.
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You know, Wednesday Company is the best company. There's no agenda, no ask, just here together. That's the whole thing. I'm Ryan Chase. Coming up, we got Bananarama and Elton John. Right now,

0: Elton John, Crocodile Rock. I'm Ryan Chase. Love is out here with a price tag, and they now say that number is somewhere north of $100,000 a year before people think romance is even realistic. That's right. A quarter of Americans believe their bank account has literally cost them their soulmate. Half say they'd go on more dates if they could actually afford it. And Gen Z has basically turned income into a deal breaker, the way older generations used height. Well, the plot twist, though, people aren't actually dumping each other over salary. They're dumping each other over bad money habits, which means you don't have to be rich to find love. You just have to stop buying stuff you can't afford. So maybe start there.
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0: Lionel Richie, and you are. It's Ryan Chase. So imagine you buy a house in a nice, quiet neighborhood, then a roller coaster opens nearby. Now your entire afternoon sounds like a mass casualty event. Universal Studios did this in L.A. They actually did everything right. Quiet machinery, sound walls, gravel. But the only thing they couldn't engineer away was the sound of hundreds of people absolutely losing their minds on the Fast and Furious coaster all day long. One resident said it sounds like someone is getting murdered outside, which honestly might be the greatest accidental review a theme park ride has ever received.
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0: Will to Power and Freebird, Baby I Love Your Way. It's Ryan Chase. I'd say rich people have officially decided that restaurants are for the rest of us because they now say demand for private chefs is booming as wealthy Americans skip the reservation game entirely and they just hire someone with Michelin star experience to cook customized meals in their own kitchen. Now, these chefs aren't just making dinner. They're building personalized menus around specific health goals, multiple cuisines, and seasonal ingredients. And they're pulling in around $300,000 a year to do it. 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
2: Yavapai Broadcasting News, I'm Paul David. The National Interagency Fire Center says 309 new fire starts reported Tuesday across the country, with crews working to contain 84 large fires currently burning. This includes 9 new large incidents. Just over 26,000 personnel are working the fires. So far this year, 43,145 fires have burned more than 4.5 million acres across the U.S., exceeding the 10-year average for both the number of fires and acres burned. Oregon and Washington have the most fires, with 45 uncontained. YCSO recently arrested two individuals on charges they were in possession of child sexual abuse material. Officials say they were notified of the crimes through a tip from the Internet Crimes Against Children Task Force. The first case involved 74-year-old Fred Parvin of Prescott. He was initially arrested on 10 counts of sexual exploitation of a minor, but was released on bail. As detectives searched Parvin's electronic devices, they found videos of Parvin engaging in sexual acts with a child under the age of 10. He was rearrested last week. YCSO received a similar tip regarding 45-year-old Ricardo Gonzalez of Chino Valley. He was arrested last week after detectives found incriminating images and videos on his electronic devices. Chino Valley is looking for volunteers to serve on the Capital Improvement Program Citizens Advisory Committee. The town says 3 volunteers are needed to fill out the 5-member board. Applications and letters of interest are due by August 17th. Applications are available on the town's website at chinovalleyaz.gov. DPS recently stopped 2 drivers traveling 110 miles per hour in a 65 mile per hour zone. Officials say both drivers were pulled over and arrested for criminal speed. They told the trooper they were speeding because they needed to return one of the vehicles, which was a rental. Officials say methamphetamine and drug paraphernalia were also located, so both drivers were also arrested on drug charges. The arrest occurred on Highway 260 near Pinedale. With the news, I'm Paul David for Yavapai Broadcasting.
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5: The overnight weather outlook, clearing out, should be mostly clear.

0: overnight tonight, some light breeziness. Tomorrow, sunny and quite warm. In fact, highs tomorrow measurably higher than today. Overnight, under those clear skies, look for lows in Flagstaff of 59, Sedona 73, Prescott 68, Cottonwood 75. Highs tomorrow, Flagstaff 84, Sedona 100, Prescott 91, Cottonwood near 105.
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Madison June is my name. 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And oh, I have so many things to tell you. Yes, I do. Here's Dire Straits.

0: It's a Wednesday and it is July 29th. Happy Chicken Wing Day to all who celebrate. I love chicken wings. 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I like them double dipped, extra crunchy. 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I like boneless wings, but those are basically chicken tenders. They're not real chicken wings. Come on.
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0: Madison June and you hanging out together. I'm your friend. You know I've always wanted to be in the Guinness Book of World Records. Here's something I think I could actually accomplish. A man has broken a world record by eating 15 fish sticks in a minute. 32-year-old guy. Just bam. 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I'm sorry. 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I think I could break the record. 16 in 1 minute. I'm willing to try.
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0: Nobody's playing more music than we are each and every single weekday. We're hanging out together. This is a new study. It's not shocking at all. Most parents, new parents, admit that they're just winging it through their child's first year. Let's be real. Kids don't come with an instruction manual. What do you mean you're just winging it through the first year? My oldest is 13 and I'm still winging it.
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Survivor right here rocking your radio. Look at us just surviving another week together. Very last week of July. Can you believe it? Time is flying by. Madison June is my name. You can find me online, social media at Madison on Air. And you can find Pat Benatar on right now. Turn this up.

0: You know who's celebrating a birthday this week? The Egg McMuffin. Happy 55th birthday to the Egg McMuffin. We've got to send a big thank you to Herb Peterson. He created the McMuffin breakfast sandwich 55 years ago. He owned a McDonald's in California, and the restaurant did not open until 11 a.m. So he's thinking, what can we do? What can we make? Originally, the McMuffin was served without the muffin. It was open-faced with honey or jam on the side. And get this, when it was released, it was only 63 cents.
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0: It's official. If you've been waiting to see The Devil Wears Prada 2, you can stream it on Disney Plus and Hulu. The sequel to the iconic film. Yes, Anne Hathaway is in the movie. Meryl Streep. I've already seen it. So no spoilers, but it's good.
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0: Love you, love you, love you so much for listening. That's why I play all the music that you love. Madison June and you hanging out together. A brand new study finds men are not as empathetic to their female partners as she is to him. Huh. I wonder if men cared enough to even take the survey. Maybe it's just a case-by-case thing. Okay, when it comes to my husband, he shows a lot of empathy. He loves up on me all the time, especially when he wants me to make his favorite dinner.
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One way or another, you are going to hear your favorite music. That's my job. That's what I'm here for. Madison June is my name. We're rolling from Blondie right into this. Come on. The time of my life. Bill and Jennifer, thank you. No.

0: such great music. A TSA officer in Alabama Gulf Shores International Airport found 5 cannonballs in a passenger's checked luggage. Okay, here's the kicker. These were artifacts from nearby Fort Morgan. Cannonballs are pretty big. 5 of them in someone's luggage. And the passenger said, I don't know where these came. I had no idea that these were historic items. Where did they come from? So they were just returned and everyone forgot about it. How does that happen?
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No one else is playing that. We play the best music, Glory of Love. Hello, hello. Thank you so much for keeping me company today. Let's throw it back. Do you remember the movie Coyote Ugly? 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It's a classic. Pour Some Sugar on Me. Here's Def Leppard. Step inside. Whoa.

0: No way. No way. I can't believe this. 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That 12-foot skeleton, oh, it's back. It's back. I love the giant decorations just as much as the next gal, but could we please just enjoy a little bit more of summer?
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0: Hi, friends. It's me, Madison. Maybe I'm getting too old for the TikTok trends. Love them or hate them. There's a new disturbing trend popping up on TikTok where users are joking, in some cases, it kind of seems serious, about trying to catch the Cyclospora parasite to lose weight. They're kidding, but they're also celebrating the diarrhea diet, especially the jumpstart to weight loss that it brings. No, thank you. I'll pass. I'll do it the old-fashioned way. I'll just starve myself.
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0: Thank you, thank you, thank you, friends. Keeping it here with me, Madison. Every single weekday, we hang out together. We get to know each other. We chat it up together. I have got to get my kids' physicals, school physicals. Totally forgot about it. Slipped my mind. So if you need that reminder, make sure the kids get in. Otherwise, they're not going to be able to play fall sports this year. All right, my time's up. I'm out of here. We'll chat tomorrow. See ya.
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0: Great one from Madness, our house. Jeremy, thank you for checking in tonight. Got us on at work. You could do what he did. Hit me up here in the studio. Got AC/DC coming up. And a great one from Jimmy Cliff, too, in minutes.
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0: Detroit's own Romantics, What I Like About You. Going to play that for Brian and the crew. Got us out at UPS tonight. Thanks for listening. Red Hot Chili Peppers taking it under the bridge next.
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0: Probably the most popular song of all time from that band, of course. It was so popular, it was made into a movie, which I will incidentally remind you that I saw twice. It was so good. It's Bohemian Rhapsody, Freddie Mercury, Brian May, and the Great Queen.
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0: It's going on 3 years, unfortunately, that we lost that gentleman, but his music and memory will live on in great songs like that. Jimmy Buffett taking it to Margaritaville. Mike Scott hanging out with you in the nighttime. Thank you so much for being here. Got some great tunes on the way. Donna Lewis coming up. We're going to play that for Madison checking in tonight. The Clash will kick things off back to the 80s. Jay Giles Band, too.
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0: Ode to be forever young, like the song title says, right? Sir Rod Stewart. Aerosmith coming up, and a great one from Hall & Oates, too.
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0: 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It is the middle on your home for the greatest classic hits of the late 60s, 70s, 80s, 90s, and early 2000s. 1984, big, big song from the late Tina Turner. We'll kick it off next.
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0: Late 70s, one of many hits for that great lady. The one and only Donna Summer working hard for the money. 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

0: Cause I gotta have faith. Oh, I gotta have faith. Because I gotta have faith. I gotta have faith.
1: Like the song title says, you just gotta have it. Just a little faith. George Michael on your home for great tunes. More of them on the way. Something you want to hear, hit me up here in the studio. You can text me. You can tweet me. Instagram me. Drop me a line on Facebook Instant Messenger. We'll lead the way with The Cure. Got Bruce Springsteen and Cameo on the way.
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Night Ranger and Sister Christian, it's TC. And every once in a while, we like to pull one out that you haven't heard in a while, and it's probably been a while. This was a hit for Roxette, but not as big as the other ones. Fading Like a Flower.

0: We just lost her a couple of weeks ago. Bonnie Tyler, one of many hits from her. 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It's TC hanging out with you. The Red Cross is saying that they are declaring a national shortage of blood, only the second time in their history. 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

0: The first word sung in that song, summer. And we only have a little bit left now, a month or so, maybe, right? Not officially. We have more. It goes into September. It's TC with Wilson Phillips, another summer song coming up.
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0: Like to hear a mashup between that and Don't Mess Around With Jim by Jim Croce, because he talks about you don't spit in the wind. And that is a very important lesson to learn. If you hadn't learned that yet, things could happen. Big bad Bob Seger there, though, with Against the Wind. And we're going to hear a nice ballad from Chicago coming up.
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2: Yavapai Broadcasting News, I'm Paul David. The National Weather Service in Flagstaff says shower and thunderstorm activity starts to taper off today and then becomes only isolated coverage for Friday and into the weekend. Once the activity slows down, expect our daytime high temperatures to warm, likely reaching the warmest reading so far this year. An extreme heat warning for elevations below 4,000 feet is in place through at least Sunday night. Dangerously hot conditions should be expected with temperatures around 108 to 115 degrees. The lowest elevations of the Grand Canyon could see highs of 117 degrees. Officials say most people will be at risk for heat-related illness without effective cooling or adequate hydration, especially during prolonged outdoor exposure. Highs today will range from the low 90s in Flagstaff, the mid-90s in the Quad City area, 103 to 106 degrees in Sedona and the Verde Valley. Again, the hottest day will be Saturday. Prescott Fire Department held a ribbon-cutting ceremony Tuesday for their five-story training tower. The structure allows fire agencies to conduct residential and commercial fire training in a controlled atmosphere. The structure was paid for through the Public Safety Tax Initiative, or Prop 478. The training facility will be used by multiple agencies in Yavapai County. The Coconino County Health Department will hold their open house for the New Peaks Youth Center and renovated Southern Region Office Lobby. The open house runs from 3 to 5 o'clock today at 2625 North King Street in Flagstaff. Yavapai County says asphalt overlay work will be taking place in four locations starting next Monday and continuing through at least October 8th. Crews will be working on Little Ranch Road in Paulden, Maricopa Drive in Prescott, Diamond Drive in Diamond Valley, and Terrace Springs Road in Black Canyon City. Work will take place Mondays through Thursdays from 7 to 5:30 each day. One lane of traffic will remain open with a flagger guiding drivers through the work zones. Short delays should be expected. Information on these stories and others can be found on our news page. 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
5: Happy Thursday. Here's a look at your morning forecast. Today and through the weekend, showers and thunderstorms will be isolated to higher terrain areas. Today will be sunny and hot, with calm wind becoming southwest around 5 miles an hour this afternoon. Taking a look at your daytime highs, Flagstaff 88 degrees, Sedona 102, Prescott 95, Cottonwood 105, and Payson with a high of 99. That's your morning forecast.
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What I need you to use in regular conversation today, I want you to say, "Hey, I'm revved up like a deuce." See what the people you're talking to say or how they react to you.

0: Rod Stewart and Turks. No, he wasn't eating turkey. The world record for eating the most fish sticks in 1 minute has been shattered by a British man who downed 15. Does that sound like a lot? By the way, over there, I guess they call them fish fingers. That's originally the title of his record that he broke. No word of tartar sauce was implemented as part of the deal. But I have this fear from childhood of eating fish sticks too fast because I still think those little bones will be in there.
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2: From Yavapai Broadcasting, here's a look at your early morning weather summary. Today is Thursday, July 30th. Today and through the weekend, shower and thunderstorm coverage will be isolated and mainly contained to higher terrain areas, as daytime high temperatures soar, likely reaching the warmest readings so far this year. Today will be sunny and hot, with calm winds southwest around 5 miles an hour this afternoon. Taking a look at your daytime highs, Flagstaff, high of 88 degrees, Sedona, 102, Prescott, 95, Cottonwood, 105, and Payson with a high of 99. Tonight brings partly cloudy skies with light and variable wind becoming north 5 to 10 miles an hour this evening. Winds could gust as high as 15 miles an hour tonight. From Yavapai Broadcasting, that's your early morning weather summary.
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0: The police, it's TC again. 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We're going to hear from Fleetwood Mac coming up, and why not for something completely different, some Sugar Ray.
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2: Yavapai Broadcasting News, I'm Paul David. Quick reminder that pile burns are taking place in the Tonto, Kaibab, and Prescott National Forest now through the end of August. The pile burns are only taking place if the weather allows for it. The Prescott National Forest is hoping to treat piles in the Bradshaw Ranger District south of the Quad City area. Kaibab National Forest is working on pile burns near Williams and Tucson, and the Tonto National Forest has burns planned near Tonto Basin. The Coconino County Criminal Justice Coordinating Council and several other Coconino County agencies will bring the Justice Bus to Tucson Town Hall on Tuesday, August 11th from 10 to 3. The service brings court services and county resources to residents so they don't have to make the drive to Flagstaff. Departments on hand include the Coconino County Attorney's Office, the Defender's Office, Public Defender's Office, Adult Probation, Elections, Recorder's Office, and the Health Department. The Yavapai Apache Nation will begin their bulk trash pickup next month and continue it through the first half of October. Items that will be picked up includes furniture, appliances free of Freon, home fixtures, yard waste, and more. The Middle Verde pickup will be August 7th through the 13th, Rimrock and Camp Verde from August 28th through September 4th, in Toon Lee, September 18th through the 25th, and Clarkdale, October 9th through the 16th. Items should be curbside on the days of pickup. Prescott Valley says the work at the intersection of Jasper Parkway and Copper Hill Drive has been completed. Crews smoothed out the roadway grade and transitioned through the intersection. That intersection is open again. Chino Valley is looking for volunteers to serve on the Capital Improvement Program Citizens Advisory Committee. The town says three volunteers are needed to fill out the five-member board. Applications and letters of interest are due by August 17th. Applications are available on the town's website at chinovalleyaz.gov. And Matt Force and Cortex Lakes will hold a Dump the Drugs event on Thursday, August 13th from 7 to 9 p.m. at the Cortex Lake Community Center. Residents can dispose of unwanted, outdated, and unused prescriptions and over-the-counter medications. With the news, I'm Paul David for Yavapai Broadcasting.
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4: Happy Thursday. Here's a look at your morning forecast. Today and through the weekend, showers and thunderstorms will be isolated to higher terrain areas. Today will be sunny and hot, with calm wind becoming southwest around 5 miles an hour this afternoon. Taking a look at your daytime highs, Flagstaff 88 degrees, Sedona 102, Prescott 95, Cottonwood 105, and Payson with a high of 99. That's your morning forecast.
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It is alive. It is ELO, and it's TC on your Thursday. Is it a thrilling one for you? Yeah? You already think about driving home, huh? Well, here's a song to help you get in that mood. But you're driving to work, aren't you? Are you already there? It's Phil Collins.

0: George Michael, it's TC with Aerosmith coming up. I feel kind of vindicated because I've always believed this was true. And I talked to an expert, and it is. My wife likes to crank down the air conditioner to like close to 60 when it's really hot because she thinks it's going to get cooler faster. But according to him, no, it'll just run longer, right? And if you regularly crank your air conditioner, he says, down below the mid-60s, you could actually wear out your compressor faster, and also the coils will freeze up, so you'll have to turn it off until the coils unfreeze. So again, I won't tell her that she's wrong, but not a good practice to do that.
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0: She had a big hit remade, a couple of years ago, that hit, and really hasn't taken advantage of it. Now she's kind of semi-retired now. Tracy Chapman, we'll hear from Simple Minds, who are out there doing stuff. Coming up.
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0: An epic song from Bon Jovi. It's TC. 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The world record now for eating the most fish sticks, or as they say overseas, fish fingers in 1 minute, is 15. So try to capture that. I won't, because I still have a fear of little bones. Red Cross is saying there's a national blood shortage. If you can help them out, especially if you have type O, redcross.org. And it's back to school time. That means you can save money on a lot of things that you might need at home. 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
2: 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It's day 10 of Yavapai Silent Witnesses Catch-22 program, and today a $1,000 cash reward is being offered for information leading to the arrest of Justin Valero. Valero is wanted for attempted misconduct involving weapons and disorderly conduct. His last known address was in Prescott. If you have information on his whereabouts, call 1-800-932-3232 or leave your tip online at yavapaisw.com. Residents in Cottonwood have until the end of tomorrow to comment on the current status of the Old Town Master Plan, which is currently being developed by the city. The plan will guide future development of the area, including streets, public spaces, parking, walkability, and historic character. A link to the questionnaire can be found on our news page at myradioplace.com or on the city's website. Prescott wants motorists to be aware of a new four-way stop in downtown Prescott at the intersection of Goodwin Street and McCormick Street. The city made sure the new stop was in place before the start of this next school year at Mile High Middle School. The city says later this summer they'll add curb extensions and upgrade sidewalks in the area. For the 10th year in a row, ADOT is conducting a safety message contest. The chosen messages will then appear on the overhead warning signs across the state. Entries will be accepted through next Tuesday. ADOT will take the best 10 messages and hold another vote of the public on which two should appear on the message boards. Messages are limited to 3 lines and 18 characters. Coconino County Health Department will host a back-to-school health fair on Saturday from 9 to 1 at their office on North King Street in Flagstaff. The county will offer free childhood immunizations, music and games. A backpack with school supplies will be handed out to each child while these supplies last. And ADOT says there'll be round-the-clock restrictions on Highway 93 between Placeritas Creek and Date Creek north of the junction with Highway 71 Mondays through Thursdays. Highway 93 is reduced to one lane only with a pilot vehicle guiding motorists through the work zone. The work is part of the 16-mile pavement preservation project. The restrictions will now remain in place through at least August. With the news, I'm Paul David for Yavapai Broadcasting.
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5: Happy Thursday. Here's a look at your morning forecast. Today and through the weekend, showers and thunderstorms will be isolated to higher terrain areas. Today will be sunny and hot, with calm wind becoming southwest around 5 miles an hour this afternoon. Taking a look at your daytime highs, Flagstaff 88 degrees, Sedona 102, Prescott 95, Cottonwood 105, and Payson with a high of 99. That's your morning forecast.
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It's Animotion. Hello, my name's Tim, and away we go as we share a Thursday work day together with music going down this hour from Bobby Brown, Robert Palmer, Chicago, and Prince. Kick it off this hour, it's Poison.

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0: Hey, Chicago, it's Tim. Good morning. Well, somebody in Florida won the $800 million Mega Millions. Can you imagine $800 million all in one big pile? Well, of course, you know, the one lump sum, they take a chunk, and then taxes, of course. But then you're still looking at, like, what, $200-300 million tax-free? Yeah, you could do some damage. But anyway, that's gone now, and the Mega Millions tomorrow night is a mere $50 million, if you can live on that. Music from Prince and the Eagles next.
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2: Yavapai Broadcasting News, I'm Paul David. The National Weather Service in Flagstaff says shower and thunderstorm activity starts to taper off today and then becomes only isolated coverage for Friday and into the weekend. Once the activity slows down, expect our daytime high temperatures to warm, likely reaching the warmest readings so far this year. An extreme heat warning for elevations below 4,000 feet is in place through at least Sunday night. Dangerously hot conditions should be expected with temperatures around 108 to 115 degrees. The lowest elevations of the Grand Canyon could see highs of 117 degrees. Officials say most people will be at risk for heat-related illness without effective cooling or adequate hydration, especially during prolonged outdoor exposure. Highs today will range from the low 90s in Flagstaff, the mid-90s in the Quad City area, 103 to 106 degrees in Sedona and the Verde Valley. Again, the hottest day will be Saturday. Prescott Fire Department held a ribbon-cutting ceremony Tuesday for their five-story training tower. The structure allows fire agencies to conduct residential and commercial fire training in a controlled atmosphere. The structure was paid for through the Public Safety Tax Initiative, or Prop 478. The training facility will be used by multiple agencies in Yavapai County. The Coconino County Health Department will hold their open house for the New Peaks Youth Center and renovated Southern Region Office Lobby. The open house runs from 3 to 5 o'clock today at 2625 North King Street in Flagstaff. Yavapai County says asphalt overlay work will be taking place in four locations starting next Monday and continuing through at least October 8th. Crews will be working on Little Ranch Road in Paulden, Maricopa Drive in Prescott, Diamond Drive in Diamond Valley, and Terrace Springs Road in Black Canyon City. Work will take place Mondays through Thursdays from 7 to 5:30 each day. One lane of traffic will remain open with a flagger guiding drivers through the work zones. Short delays should be expected. Information on these stories and others can be found on our news page. 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With the news, I'm Paul David for Yavapai Broadcasting.
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4: Happy Thursday. Here's a look at your morning forecast. Today and through the weekend, showers and thunderstorms will be isolated to higher terrain areas. Today will be sunny and hot, with calm wind becoming southwest around 5 miles an hour this afternoon. Taking a look at your daytime highs, Flagstaff 88 degrees, Sedona 102, Prescott 95, Cottonwood 105, and Payson with a high of 99. That's your morning forecast.
5: 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I'm Megan Taylor with the National Weather Service in Flagstaff. Lightning can strike up to 10 miles away from a thunderstorm, so you need to take cover even before the wet weather arrives. Remember, when thunder roars, go indoors.
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It's Crowded House. Hello, it's Tim, and we're rocking this hour with Europe. We've got Def Leppard, Toto, and Heart as we kick it off with Survivor.

0: The clock is ticking. It's the final countdown. It's Europe. Hello there. It's Tim. I know. It's the end of July. I know. However, this Halloween, don't be surprised if you start seeing the color pink. I never in a million years would think pink would be associated with Halloween. However, people with a higher pay grade than myself, they say even though it doesn't seem scary as a Halloween color, designers and other pros say pink is going to be everywhere this Halloween. Interior designer Marie Cloud explains, quote, "Designers have been using shades of pink for a couple of years now, pairing it with black, chocolate brown, deep greens instead of pastels. So the experts, they say, adding touches of a little bit of pink, not going crazy with it, will work in any Halloween setting." Well, you know, thinking about it, maybe adding a touch of pink to Michael Myers' mask might bring out the horror just a little bit better. We have Halloween decorations, and none of them have any pink. And I'm not going to go out and buy something that has pink for Halloween. But I know people will, but that's like a style thing, I guess. And I'm like I wear hoodies and shorts. That's my style. So obviously I'm a caveman when it comes to fashion. Music on the way from Tom Petty. We'll do Eric Carmen up next.
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0: It's Def Leppard Photograph. Hello, it's Tim. Music's still coming from Toto. We're going to get that going for your workday up next.
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0: I just watched the original Top Gun the other day, and I didn't realize how many times they play that song in the movie, almost to the point where, yeah, we get it. Take my breath away. It's Berlin. Hello, it's Tim. U.S. News and World Report, they've just revealed their 2026 best states ranking, and they're rating each state on how best they serve the residents in categories like healthcare, education, economy, and so on and so forth. So here we go, the top five best states. Number five, my home state of Nebraska. Coming in number five, representing. Number four, North Dakota. Number three, Minnesota. Number two, South Dakota. And the number one state in the U.S., according to U.S. News and World Report, Utah, topping the list for the fourth year in a row, landing in the top 10 in five of eight categories. You know, when you look at this list, it's interesting to note that four out of the top five states among the coldest states in the U.S. over the winter. Yeah, it gets cold in North Dakota, Minnesota, South Dakota, Nebraska. It does. It gets a little chilly. Music coming from George Harrison next.
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soundtrack music from the movie La Bamba. Slow, slow, Bose, it's Tim. Wow, talking about giving the gift of life, literally. A Cincinnati father's Apple Watch helped save his life after he collapsed outside his home while he was by himself. The device, it automatically called 911 when it detected a fall and he was unable to respond, which allowed paramedics to track him, find out where he is, and reach him in time to treat life.

0: threatening blood clots. And of course, he credits the watch a gift from his daughters that ended up saving his life. So congrats to that guy. Wearing something from his daughters ended up saving his life. Music coming from Pat Benatar next.
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It's Steve Winwood. Hello, it's Tim. With music going down this hour from Aerosmith, we've got one from Billy Ocean, John Mellencamp, and A Flock of Seagulls. Kicking off this hour, it's Huey Lewis and the News.

0: A holiday classic may be getting a surprise return. Macaulay Culkin was talking to the suits at Walt Disney Studios in Burbank to talk about a potential new Home Alone project. Of course, it seems logical to assume that the OG Kevin would be on board with this. And also Disney, they're excited about it because the Home Alone movies are among the most streamed films every holiday season. But there's one plot line I feel pretty confident about, is that a 45-year-old Kevin probably wouldn't accidentally be left home alone. Which, it's hard to believe that a kid would be left home alone and they'd get all the way there before they realized Kevin wasn't there. But, you know, we'll play along. But 45-year-old Kevin probably has a cell phone. We got music coming from Billy Ocean, and OMD is coming up next.
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0: One of the great classics from the 70s. It's the Eagles. It's Tim with the Thursday in Progress with Brian Adams on the way. We'll do John Mellencamp next. And I got a Facebook page right there on my social, facebook.com/Tim on the air.
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0: It's Brian Adams. It's Tim. You may have heard somebody in Florida won the 800 million Mega Millions. That was on Tuesday at Reset. So tomorrow night, the Mega Millions at 50 million big ones. Still not bad, right? Flock of Seagulls, they're coming in next.
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2: Yavapai Broadcasting News, I'm Paul David. An extreme heat warning for elevations below 4,000 feet is in place through at least Sunday night. Dangerously hot conditions should be expected with temperatures around 108 to 115 degrees. The lowest elevations of the Grand Canyon could see highs of 117 degrees by Saturday. Officials say most people will be at risk for heat-related illness without effective cooling or adequate hydration, especially during prolonged outdoor exposure. Prescott reminds residents that Monday at 5 o'clock is the deadline to submit arguments for or against the propositions that will appear on the November 3rd special election ballot. The city has seven propositions that will appear on the ballot, Props 401 and 402, and Propositions 411 through 415. Arguments may not exceed 300 words, and there's a $100 filing fee. Further details can be found on our news page at myradioplace.com or on the city's website, prescott-az.gov. Yavapai College Governing Board this week voted in favor of naming Doug Berry as acting president of the college. Former President Lisa Rhine resigned from the position. The college will now begin the search for a new president. Yavapai Apache Nation will begin their bulk trash pickup next month and continue it through the first half of October. Items that will be picked up include furniture, appliances free of Freon, home fixtures, yard waste, and more. The Middle Verde pickup will be August 7th through the 13th, Rimrock and Camp Verde from August 28th through September 4th, Intunely September 18th through the 25th, and Clarkdale October 9th through the 16th. Items should be curbside on the days of pickup. Yavapai County says asphalt overlay work will be taking place in four locations starting next Monday and continuing through October 8th. Crews will be working on Little Ranch Road in Paulden, Maricopa Drive in Prescott, Diamond Drive in Diamond Valley, and Terra Springs Road in Black Canyon City. Work will take place Mondays through Thursdays from 7 to 5:30 each day. This information's on our news page. 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With the news, I'm Paul David for Yavapai Broadcasting.
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4: Sunny and warm today. Some increased cloudiness this afternoon and into this evening, but a less than 10% chance for precipitation. Highs today, Flagstaff 88, Sedona 102, Prescott 95, Cottonwood 105, warmer tomorrow. Overnight lows tonight under partly cloudy conditions early, Flagstaff 56, Sedona 72, Prescott 68, Cottonwood area 73 for the overnight temperature.
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0: It's ELO. Hello there. My name is Tim. We're hanging out and doing a Thursday work day together. Let's go do a sock hop and talk about some celebrity birthdays for today, July 30th. Paul Anka, he is 85 today. He had 12 top 10 hits in the 50s, 60s, and 70s. This was his first of three number one songs, Diana, in 1957. And a fun factoid about Paul Anka, he wrote the theme to The Tonight Show. Lawrence Fishburne turning 65. He played Mr. Clean in Apocalypse Now. Also Jason in Boys in the Hood, Morpheus in the Matrix movies, Bowery King in the John Wick films, and he played Ike Turner in the Tina Turner biopic, What's Love Got to Do with It? Lisa Kudrow turning 63, of course, Phoebe and Friends, Michelle and Romy and Michelle's high school reunion, and by the way, a sequel is coming out next year. Vivica A. Fox turning 62, Jasmine in Independence Day, and Vernita in the Kill Bill movies. Terry Crews turning 58. He did some time in the NFL with the Rams and other teams before turning to acting. Played Latrell in White Chicks, Hail Caesar in the Expendable films. They also played Julius in Everybody Hates Chris. And director Christopher Nolan turning 56. Directed a lot of movies. Batman Begins and The Dark Knight and Dark Knight Rises. Inception, Interstellar, Dunkirk, Oppenheimer. And of course, the new movie Odyssey everybody is talking about. And Jamie Presley, turning 49, played Joy Turner in My Name is Earl. And also Jill on the CBS series Mom. If you're celebrating today, congratulations, with music coming from ABBA is up next.
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0: Taste of Bass. It's Tim with Thursday in Progress, with music still coming to Sour. Phil Collins and Genesis and Gary Newman singing or talking about cars. That's up next.
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0: Phil Collins and Genesis. Hello, it's Tim, and I'm heading out the door. Let's get together tomorrow as we get set for the weekend with music on the way from Stevie Nicks and Tom Petty. We'll do Rick Springfield next. Have a spectacular day.
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0: 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Do you know this song? Why do people remember hundreds of songs almost perfectly, even without trying? 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It sticks. 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

Somewhere right now, someone just realized it's Thursday and had a physical reaction that can only be described as relieved disbelief. And the whole afternoon just quietly reorganized itself around that information. It's always great. I'm Ryan Chase. Coming up, Cheap Trick and Howard Jones. Right now, it's Modern English.

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0: Howard Jones, things can only get better. I'm Ryan Chase. If you've been job hunting for months and your resume isn't cutting it, some people your age have moved on to a completely different strategy. They're hiring witches to cast career spells. And before you laugh, one woman paid $5, got a spell, and landed a full-time job shortly after. Now, Gen Z, they are shelling out anywhere from a few dollars to around $45 for spells promising luck, prosperity, and career success. And Etsy witches say job spells are currently their most requested service, beating out love spells, which says everything about the current economy. Nobody's officially confirming the magic works, but when you've sent out hundreds of applications and heard nothing back, $45 for hope and a sense of control start sounding a lot more reasonable.
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0: Andy Lennox, Walking on Broken Glass. I'm Ryan Chase. If summer felt like it was finally giving you your life back, back to school season is here to take it all away again. They now say parents spend nearly 40 minutes every day just driving kids to school and activities, which eats up the equivalent of about 15 full work days before the school year is even over. Three quarters of parents say the school year makes everything feel more chaotic and unpredictable. And 9 out of 10 admit they stress about what to make for dinner on top of the driving, the supply runs, and the sleep deprivation. Somewhere between the carpool line and staring blankly into the fridge at 6 p.m. wondering what to cook, summer went from feeling too long to feeling like it ended about 3 weeks too soon.
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0: Elton John, guess that's why they call it the blues. I'm Ryan Chase. How about Spain just got a Simpsons-themed KFC menu, and America is sitting here with nothing, which feels deeply unfair. The star of the show is the Rosca Burger, a fried chicken sandwich with bacon, cheese, and Kentucky Gold sauce served inside a pink frosted donut with rainbow sprinkles, because Homer Simpson has been right about food this whole time. There's also a spicy cheese and chili bite situation inspired by the Guatemalan Insanity Pepper episode. It all comes in Simpsons-themed packaging with limited edition collectibles. And if you're planning a trip to Spain, this might have to become the most important stop on your itinerary.
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0: Go-Go's and Vacation. I'm Ryan Chase. If you or your kids ever tried to buy a Pokemon card only to find scalpers already cleaned out the store and put everything up on eBay for 10 times the price, Japan just declared war on that exact problem. Pop-up Pokemon card shops are rolling out facial recognition cameras this weekend that track every customer, so you can only enter once per day, making it a lot harder for scalpers to run in, buy everything in bulk, and flip it online for a profit. It's not a perfect fix, but somewhere out there, a 12-year-old with $5 and a dream is about to actually have a shot at finding something good on the shelf.
1: And a good day to you. I'm Brad Miller with your late day, early evening weather summary for this Thursday, this 30th day of July 2026. Well, mostly clear, showers and thunderstorms a possibility, but a lesser chance, more isolated mainly in the higher elevations. For Yavapai County, a less than 10% chance for showers today, tonight, and again on Friday. Quite warm under sunny skies, temperatures up. Highs today in Flagstaff 88, Sedona 102, Prescott 95, Cottonwood at 105. Tonight, some increased cloudiness early and then clearing off overnight. Overnight low temperatures, Flagstaff 56, Sedona Cottonwood around 72 or 3, Prescott at 68 overnight. Warmer tomorrow, again mostly sunny, Flagstaff into the low 90s, Sedona about 105, Prescott 99, Cottonwood at 108 degrees for Friday's high.
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Tom Cochran, Life is a Highway. I'm Ryan Chase. Somebody recently looked at ranch dressing and looked at a beer and decided those two things needed to become one thing. And honestly, the audacity alone deserves mad respect. Dual Citizen Brewing just created a cream ale called Old Ranch Hand. It's got hints of buttermilk, herbs, and spices served in a ranch-seasoned salt-rimmed glass.

0: Kim Lyle, if you keep me hanging on, it's Ryan Chase. If you think technology is frustrating now, older adults are just putting together a list of everyday inconveniences from the past that would absolutely break younger generations today. We're talking about things like waiting by the family phone all night, hoping someone special would call, driving around looking for a payphone with the right change in your pocket. And if you needed directions somewhere, you either wrote them down by hand or you were just lost. Google Maps was not coming to save you. My personal favorite is the snow day situation. No text messages, no apps, just kids huddled around the TV at 6 a.m. praying to see their school name scroll across the bottom of the screen before the bus showed up, which was somehow both the most stressful and most exciting moment of the entire school year.
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2: 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It's day 10 of

0: The Yavapai Silent Witnesses Catch-22 program, and today a $1,000 cash reward is being offered for information leading to the arrest of Justin Valero. Valero is wanted for attempted misconduct involving weapons and disorderly conduct. His last known address was in Prescott. If you have information on his whereabouts, call 1-800-932-3232 or leave your tip online at yavapaisw.com. Flagstaff Family Food Center received its largest donation ever of $1 million. The money was donated anonymously and will allow the nonprofit to increase access to food to residents or rural and tribal communities across northern Arizona. Officials say since 2020, food box distributions have increased by 181%, which they say has been driven up by inflation and the reduction in SNAP benefits recently. For more information, contact the Family Food Center. Residents in Cottonwood have until the end of today to comment on the current status of the Old Town Master Plan, which is currently being developed by the city. The plan will guide future development of the area, including streets, public spaces, parking, walkability, and historic character. A link to the questionnaire can be found on our news page at myradioplace.com or on the city's website. The Coconino County Health Department is holding their open house for the new Peaks Youth Center and renovated Southern Region Office Lobby today. The open house runs from 3 to 5 at 2625 North King Street in Flagstaff. For the 10th year in a row, ADOT is conducting Safety Message Contest. The chosen messages will then appear on the overhead warning signs across the state. Entries will be accepted through next Tuesday. ADOT will take the best 10 messages and hold another vote of the public on which two should appear on the message boards. Messages are limited to 3 lines and 18 characters. And Chino Valley is looking for volunteers to serve on the Capital Improvement Program Citizens Advisory Committee. The town needs 3 volunteers. Applications and letters of interest are due by August 17th. Applications are available on the town's website at chinovalleyaz.gov. That's news from Yavapai Broadcasting.
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2: The overnight weather tonight, mostly clear after a mostly sunny day. Some increased cloudiness here in the early going. That'll clear out later tonight. Should be dry, a less than 10% chance for showers. Tomorrow, sunny and warmer yet. Tonight's lows, Flagstaff 56, Sedona Cottonwood both around 72, Prescott area 68 overnight. Highs on Friday, Flagstaff 91, Sedona 105, Prescott 99, Cottonwood 108 degrees.
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You know, Thursday has this quality where the week stops feeling like something happening to you and starts feeling like something you're actually finishing. The shift is real. You can feel it right now if you stop for a sec.

0: Fleetwood Mac and Rhiannon. I'm Ryan Chase. If you've ever had second thoughts before a big commitment, just know that the bar for overreacting has officially been raised. There's a woman who just got cold feet the night before her wedding. She stopped at a hardware store to steal two lighters, went back to the church, and burned the place down using tampons as kindling, causing over $100,000 in damage. And the cherry on top is that investigators found out she never even got a marriage license, meaning she had zero intention of actually going through with it the next day. Which raises the obvious question of why the church needed to be involved at all.
1: Here's a question for you. 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

0: Whitney Houston, I Want to Dance with Somebody. It's Ryan Chase. There's a skill living inside you right now that you've never told anyone about because it sounds completely made up. And Reddit just opened the floor on this one and delivered. We've got someone who can eyeball exact measurements while baking and has never once been wrong with their skeptical friends testing them. Then there's a person who always knows which direction they're facing, even underground. And somebody who's gotten so good at Guitar Hero during their high school dropout era that they won actual cash at tournaments and now works for the government like nothing ever happened. But the one that broke my brain is the person who developed an encyclopedia of synonyms because they used to stutter. They turned a childhood struggle into a superpower they've never once mentioned at a dinner party. And that's honestly the most quietly impressive thing on the whole list.
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0: Foreigner and Hot Blooded. It's Ryan Chase. Hey, think back to your first birthday party. You remember absolutely none of it. Guaranteed. And that's exactly the argument that this mom has made when she skipped the whole thing and took herself to a Michelin star restaurant with her husband instead. Now, half the internet is calling her selfish and saying first birthdays aren't just for the baby. They're for the grandparents, the family, the people who love that kid and want to mark the moment together. The other half says blowing $1,000 on themed decorations and a smash cake for someone who won't remember Tuesday is the real waste. And a year of keeping a human alive is worth a nice dinner. What do you think? Big party, backyard cookout with the fam, or just skip it entirely?
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